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Well, you've got a 15-year-old at home, and when you drive with him, you know, he tells you how you can do your driving duties a little bit better, which is okay. 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He's still working on getting to the point where he can get his permit. Kids don't have the same motivation anymore like they did. Our daughter did, but our son's just taking his time. That's okay, because maybe he'll take his time driving, too. It's Tears for Fears.

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1: We had National Coffee Day this past week, and we drink a lot of coffee, actually all over the world. 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
1: You know, I never paid as much attention to how much gas I go through until the last couple of months here. 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

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All those amazing moments, the collabs, the special guests. I don't know if you heard about those. So watch it now. 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
1: Man, once upon a time, you could order dynamite from the Sears catalog. 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But dynamite?

0: 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All right, coming up, some of your favorite songs from Nirvana, also Aerosmith, one of the biggest karaoke songs and, well, car sing-along songs ever from Journey. 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
1: 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They're saying, you know, it's getting close. The woman behind the petition to rename is also suggesting that the airport create a little imagination library inside.

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1: Hey, what's going on? 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
1: When you're around your family, maybe you're being overstimulated and you're like, you know what? 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
1: So Michael Jordan is still setting records. 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Nobody knows who the buyer was.

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1: Oh my gosh, we're 79 days left until Christmas. I am not ready for this. Are you? 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
1: What's up, Kimberly? 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
1: So how late can you be before it's officially considered rude? They're saying showing up 15 minutes late is acceptable to most people. 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
1: Well, here's some good news, ladies. We could be closer to the day when the burden of contraception isn't entirely on us. 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
1: So they put out a list of the best places in the planet to visit in 2027. And I was surprised to see a couple Canadian spots on there. Prince Edward Island in Canada. Maryland is also on the list. Quebec came in at number one.

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1: Hey, good morning. We are so happy to have you here as we kick off your day. Let's do some Berlin, Take My Breath Away. On the way in less than 10, if there's something you want to hear. Well, don't be shy. Let me know this morning. 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

0: Cause I gotta have faith. Ooh, I gotta have faith. 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I gotta have faith, faith, faith.
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2: 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He's like, well, yes, it's going to happen. There'll be some awesome fighter jets and some great music in it. 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
2: When I need alone time, I need to hide. 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
1: Okay.
2: It's the only place you can go where no one's going to burst in on you. So it's my only safe space.
1: Okay. 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That's the first place my kids go.
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4: Dry streets and light traffic. That's what you're going to find if you're just heading out. I-80 is in good shape. That overnight construction has already wrapped up. Westbound Dodge approaching 72nd, and then just past that intersection, that right lane is closed. Eastbound Dodge, 96th to 93rd, the right lane is closed. That's a look at your roads. I'm Lucy Chapman.
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27: Sunny and warm again today, a high of 84 with a southwest wind gusting to 20 miles per hour and a little more humidity moving in as well. Mostly clear and a low of 54 tonight. Wednesday, mostly sunny and up to 82 with a light north breeze, up to 75 by Thursday afternoon. From the First Alert 6 Weather Center, I'm Senior Chief Meteorologist Rusty Lord.
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1: Good morning, it's Christina. 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
1: Bring on the money. $1,000 every hour. Suzanne won earlier.
2: Oh, my God. That is so amazing.
1: Congrats. And you can win, too, coming up 9.

0: Tuesday morning. This is David Meredith in the morning. Thanks for listening. Mr. Jones, how are you doing over there?
1: I am doing fantastic. I'm still kind of reeling. Oh, well, let me ask you. How are you?
0: I'm great.
1: All right.
0: Same old, brother.
1: The whole weekend box office, I know it's Tuesday, but we were going to go see Digger and other things came up, the new Tom Cruise movie. I'm still reeling over the fact that it is like not only a bomb for Tom Cruise, it was like hugely disappointed. It was like number 5.
0: I know. I don't feel like they did a good enough job marketing it.
1: Yeah.
0: And the fact that Tom Cruise is in disguise, you really have to beat people over the head nowadays because there's so much you're taking in that they should have been like, Tom Cruise is, you know what I mean? Like,
1: yeah.
0: I feel like they dropped the ball on that.
1: Well, you know what would have helped? A novelty popcorn bucket. They're losing their minds at the movie theater. The last time I was there, I think there were like 8 to choose from. There's a new one that's out. I'm going to tell you about that coming up in the next 15, 20 minutes.
0: Perfect. Well, also, don't get too comfortable because I think I'm putting you in the hot seat for Brain Game today. Game time.
1: All right. Boy, look at us planning ahead.
0: Mm-hmm.
1: That's usually around 7:30, 7:40. So we hope you're listening for that. We'll get you through your Tuesday morning. And if there's anything special you'd like to hear, hop on our free iHeartRadio app, hit the microphone, and it comes right to us. All right, DM in the AM. We'll be back with more.
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3: If you're just heading out, traffic is light on the Dodge Expressway so far, starting to build, but not seeing any big delays. 50th is closed between F and C Street. That's for railroad work. 144th lane restrictions through Pacific. That gets a little slow, especially once all the students start to show up for school there. And eastbound Dodge 96 to 93rd, the right lane is closed. That's a look at your roads. I'm Lucy Chapman.
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5: The Falcons drilled the Saints 45-24 in the Monday night game. The Falcons rushed for 5 touchdowns and QB Michael Penix 15 of 20 passing with a TD. The 2-2 Falcons beat the Ravens Sunday. Baltimore is unsure if QB Lamar Jackson will play after he suffered an ankle injury. Commanders QB Marcus Mariota has a knee injury and will miss significant time. Starter Jaden Daniels hopes to be back this week from his elbow injury. I'm Matt McCoy.
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0: So I'm looking at this latest, you know, they have these popcorn buckets that are made especially for movies.
1: Yeah, what do you mean? Like the three I have in my Halloween directions above my decorations above my cabinets right now?
0: Which ones do you have?
1: I have Stitch dressed as vampire. I have Winifred Sanderson, who's actually Minnie Mouse, a popcorn bucket.
0: Did you get these at Disney?
1: At the movies.
0: Okay.
1: And we also have a Wonka hat.
0: Wow. Those take up a lot of space. I'm surprised you dedicated a whole cabinet to that.
1: Oh, we didn't dedicate a cabinet to that. We're hoarders. Our garage is a mess. These are in my decoration. I'm using them in my decor.
0: Okay.
1: Above the cabinets.
0: That works even better. So Regal has come out with another one, and it's usually horror movies, over-the-top action films. I know the whole Marvel universe will usually come out with these incredible buckets. You know what one of the grossest ones was?
1: Mm-hmm, Deadpool.
0: Oh, Deadpool and the Dune.
1: Yes.
0: Remember Dune? You had to go into the mouth of the creature.
1: I actually got a sneak peek of the one for the new Avengers coming out.
0: All right. Well, hold that thought.
1: Okay.
0: I want you to see one of the classiest popcorn buckets they've ever made.
1: Okay.
0: This is for Sense and Sensibility.
1: Oh, that's neat. It's a stack of lovely old-timey books.
0: It's a stack of books. You open up the cover of the top book, and there's your popcorn.
1: Oh, and that one's tin. It's not even plastic.
0: Really?
1: Yeah, it says tin.
0: Where does it say that? Oh, my gosh.
1: That's a nice one.
0: Sense and Sensibility is going super classy at the movie theater.
1: I love this. I recently saw someone that went to the 50th anniversary of Jaws.
0: Yeah.
1: And it's a shark. And they've put that on the back of their toilet. And they have female products stashed in it. So that guests can just reach right in Jaws' mouth and get a feminine product.
0: That's where I would put the potpourri or the spritz, the Febreze.
1: So funny.
0: So there you go. It's a book stack, popcorn tin. Be looking for that in theaters when Sense and Sensibility comes out.
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5: Well, traffic is in pretty good shape. Moderate to heavy traffic on I-80 between 680 and 480. I-80 eastbound just past that 680 L Street merge. You've got either a traffic stop or a disabled vehicle off to the right shoulder, not causing any big delays just yet. Dodge Expressway is still in pretty good shape, back to 168. Watch for tie-ups due to construction on Dodge eastbound 96 to 93rd. That right lane closed. That's a look at your roads. I'm Lucy Chapman.
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1: Just talking about these popcorn buckets, if you can even call them that now, and how different movies are doing different buckets. And it's so common now. When you walk into the movie theater, you know they have that impulse buy aisle now. They're all over the place. But the cool one they just released for the more conservative moviegoer is Sense and Sensibility. It's a stack of books. And it's a tin. So reusing this in your house would be very cool. There is a talk back here. Rosemary, I believe it is, left us this one. Check it out.
2: Please talk back.
3: Good morning, David and Meredith. Talking about these popcorn holders. We had a couple from Disney. We got rid of those. Unfortunately, they broke. We got one from the movie theater from Marvel with Groot from when it was Guardians of the Galaxy. And he's holding the bucket, and it's kind of cool, but I have plants in it. So that's my story. Bye. Yeah.
1: How perfect.
0: That's what people are doing. They're using these for other little things in their home. And I tell you what, last time I was at the movie theater last week or so to see Practical Magic 2, in the box office, so not out in the concessions yet, was a Jason mask. And a bunch of them.
1: Like,
0: and
1: then coming soon.
0: For the Avengers Endgame, there's an Iron Man one that lights up. And there's a Star Trek, a 60th anniversary Enterprise bucket. So if you're a Star Trek fan, you got to get to the movie theaters like now.
1: I love the Groot planter.
0: So cute.
1: Because it's actually kind of a tree. So
0: I am Groot.
1: Works perfectly.
4: Dave and Meredith in the morning. You know they're the greatest morning show.
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6: That morning rush is building now on the Dodge Expressway and the JFK. You're going to see the slowdowns that you're already getting used to. Northbound at 370, you're still down to just one lane there. Also, avoid 60th and L, at least for a while. Getting reports that those traffic signals are flashing red in all four directions. Eastbound Dodge, 96th to 93rd, that lane's still down. And Cass, eastbound 75th to 72nd, the right lane closed. That's a look at your roads. I'm Lucy Chapman.
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25: Sunny and warm again today, a high of 84 with a southwest wind gusting to 20 miles per hour and a little more humidity moving in as well. Mostly clear and a low of 54 tonight. Wednesday, mostly sunny and up to 82 with a light north breeze, up to 75 by Thursday afternoon. From the First Alert 6 Weather Center, I'm Senior Chief Meteorologist Rusty Lord.
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0: 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I'm not going to say we're desperate for friends, but it will be nice to get a few more online. 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

0: 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From pop-ups to pumpkins, we got you covered today in the Hurry Up headlines. 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
0: Some Gatorade flavors recalled over undeclared food dyes. More than 122,000 cases of Gatorade are being recalled. According to the FDA, lemon lime zero, orange, and Gatorade orange zero were distributed in 37 states, contain undeclared yellow number 6 or yellow number 5. Google Gatorade recall to see if you have some.
1: In pop culture news, televangelist Jim Baker died yesterday at the age of 86. He rose to fame in the 70s with then-wife Tammy Faye Baker as co-host of the PTL Club. His ministry empire later collapsed amid scandal, and he served prison time after fraud convictions. His current wife announced his passing Monday night, but no cause of death was given. And in Major League Baseball playoff action last night in the American League, the Tampa Bay Rays hosted the New York Yankees and won 5-2. The Rays are now up 2-0 in the series. The White Sox beat the Guardians in Cleveland 4-3 and are also now up 2-0 in their series. On the National League side, you've got Game 3 tonight for the Dodgers and Braves in Atlanta with the series tied up 1-1 there. And the Brewers are in San Diego to take on the Padres. Brewers are up 2-0.
0: So when is the best time to buy and carve pumpkins for Halloween? Experts are saying there's no need to wait until the last minute. It's the Farmer's Almanac recommending shopping early to mid-October, since healthy, uncarved pumpkins can last much longer than the ones that have already been cut open. If you are going to carve it, they say around October 28th through the 30th are the best times to do that. So, happy Hurry Up Halloween.
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4: Get off the Dodge Expressway if you are eastbound. You're starting to, well, it's coming to a standstill now all the way back to 156. You got a multi-vehicle crash at 120th. The inside left lane is blocked, and it looks like that center lane is also affected. Again, that's eastbound at 120th and upper Dodge. Also at 60th and L, the traffic signals are flashing red in all four directions. That's a look at your roads. I'm Lucy Chapman.
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2: Utah Royals defender Kate Delfava will replace the injured Naomi Girma on the U.S. Women's National Soccer Team training camp roster for the upcoming October FIFA window. Meantime, Gotham midfielder Jalen Howell has been tabbed to replace the injured Sam Coffey. The U.S. will play two matches against the world number one Spain during this window. 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
2: So Meredith, you remember the story that came out about how people are spending more and more time in the bathroom?
3: Oh yeah,
2: because of their phones.
3: Everyone's getting in trouble sitting there too long scrolling.
2: Yeah, it's not good for you. They're talking about physical things that aren't good for you. Plus, you have the bacteria and the germs. Well, they just released a stat, and we're not doing too well, guys. Men are spending an average of 14 minutes a day on the toilet now compared to 8 minutes for the women. So it looks like we're scrolling more than the ladies are.
3: So my question is, do we have statistics on when people would take a newspaper or a magazine? You know, like that's the old gag I always saw on shows where it'd be like, hey, I'm going in. And they would always have like a newspaper and head into the restroom.
2: You know what? That's a good point. Maybe things haven't changed that much. We just now have a little screen instead of a newspaper.
3: However, though, the phone is way more addictive. It's programmed. Your algorithm is trained to keep you scrolling. So maybe you are on there longer than the old days of a magazine or Reader's Digest.
2: And this, guys, this doesn't make us look good. The reason they're saying is to escape the family for a little alone time.
3: Okay. I don't think that stops at men, all right? Because all of my friends that are moms, they're like, I can't even go to the bathroom in peace.
2: Yes.
3: So maybe this is a way to escape.
2: It's almost double what the ladies are doing. Oh, so guys, it's not good for you. But we're here to help. Here at iHeartRadio and DM in the AM, we got the products that help.
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2: Don't you think a better name for that would have been the Toilet Taser?
3: Oh my gosh, yes.
2: Well, either way, guys, we got to cut down on that toilet time.
3: I've got a suggestion on the text line from Frank. He said, it's the crapper zapper. Get out of here.
2: That's the best one. Doesn't that sound like a like an 80s infomercial?
3: Absolutely. Crap on. Crap off.
2: Crap on, crap off.

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3: Good news, all lanes of traffic are now open on the Dodge Expressway eastbound. That crash at 120th has been cleared. However, you are very slow to stop and go still all the way back to 190 seconds. It's going to take some time to get that traffic pushed through. Also, watch for delays due to traffic signals malfunctioning at 60th and L. For 72nd and L, you've got construction through that intersection. That's a look at your roads. I'm Lucy Chapman.
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0: 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That's only half of the brain game. We'll explain in about 4 minutes.

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2: Get ready for game time with David Jones and Meredith Michaels. Your never board games.
0: And Meredith, it's the brain game. And I use that term very loosely because it's my brain.
1: All right. The category is alphabet soup.
0: While you get ready with those questions, because she's got four or five of them, here's the deal. Start dialing in. You don't have to know the answer. You can. You can steal it. If not, toss it to me and predict. So you basically have a 50-50 shot on top of a 50-50 shot. Good luck.
1: Alphabet soup. Here's the first question. The letter is T.
0: T.
1: Campbell's says the ultimate comfort food is this soup with grilled cheese.
0: Okay. This is, are you smarter than a fifth grader? But I'm going to go with tomato.
1: And that's how it's done, ladies and gentlemen.
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5: Well, traffic is still just crawling on the Dodge Expressway. That is due to an earlier crash at 120th, blocking that inside left lane. However, all lanes are now open. That crash has been moved. It's just going to take some time to push through. Also, watch for the usual slowdowns on I-80 between 680 and 480 and on the JFK, although a little slow at 370, of course, due to the construction there if you're northbound. That's a look at your roads. I'm Lucy Chapman.
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27: Sunny and warm again today, a high of 84 with a southwest wind gusting to 20 miles per hour and a little more humidity moving in as well. Mostly clear and a low of 54 tonight. Wednesday, mostly sunny and up to 82 with a light north breeze, up to 75 by Thursday afternoon. From the First Alert 6 Weather Center, I'm Senior Chief Meteorologist Rusty Lord.
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0: Alphabet soup is the category.
3: Good morning. How are you?
0: We are awesome. Who's this?
3: My name is Mike.
0: Now remember, Mike, if you know the answer, you go ahead and answer to win. If not, toss it to me, but you got to predict. I'm a dork, or maybe I'll get it. Here we go.
1: Alphabet soup, the letter is B. On a Cuban menu, sopa de frijoles negros is this.
3: Ooh.
1: Starts with a B. On a Cuban menu, sopa de frijoles negros is this.
3: Burritos?
0: Burrito soup. That sounds delicious.
1: Mike, great try, but that is not it.
0: Oh, we appreciate it. Since it's Cuban, black bean soup?
1: Black bean soup is correct.
0: All right, but that does him no good because he didn't toss it to me. And I'm not always going to get it right, so let's do another one.
4: Hello, this is Zach.
0: Zach, you want to play the brain game?
4: Yeah, I'll give it a shot.
0: Okay, let's do it.
1: We've got alphabet soup is the category.
4: Let's go.
1: The letter's W, and the clue is this Asian favorite. The letter's W, this Asian favorite.
0: Not the most elaborate of clues, but Zach, how you feeling on this one?
4: I'm going to go with wasabi.
0: Wasabi? Man, that sounds like a very spicy soup.
1: That's right. That is not correct, but great try, Zach.
0: Thank you, brother. Wow, we are 0-2.
1: This rarely happens. Do you know the answer?
0: I love me some wonton soup.
1: Wonton soup is correct.
4: Good morning. This is Taylor. How are you?
1: Taylor.
0: Taylor, here we go. If you know the answer, go ahead.
4: All right. Sounds good.
1: The letter is L. Yum. This rich pureed seafood soup made with heavy cream and sherry.
0: Cherry.
4: Ooh. Is that clam chowder?
0: No.
1: It is not clam chowder, but great guess because of the seafood.
0: I love me some clam chowder. Hey, thanks for trying.
1: So,
0: wow.
1: David, am I not making it obvious enough with the letter that I'm giving them L? Because clam would be a C.
0: I think people may be missing that. It's not your fault as the host. See, I would have gone with lobster bisque.
1: That is the correct answer.
0: I know that because it's one of my favorites.
1: Okay.
0: We got one more left. And you're saying it's a hard one.
1: I had to go to Google to get the pronunciation of the answer, okay?
0: Well, I got a bad feeling about this one, Captain. Let's keep it going.
1: All right. We hope to have a winner coming up.
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0: So no one's won the brain game yet. Who's this?
2: Hi, good morning. This is Lydia.
0: Lydia, no pressure on you, but this is the last alphabet soup category. Here we go.
1: Lydia, remember, you can answer it or toss it to David and say whether he'll know it or not. Alphabet soup starts with the letter V. A French chef in New York is said to have created this chilled potato and leek soup and named it for the town where he grew up.
0: Yikes. Lydia, do you know that answer?
2: You said it's V?
0: The soup starts with V.
1: Are you answering or do you want to toss it to David?

0: 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From pop-ups to pumpkins, we got you covered today in the Hurry Up headlines. So let's get you in the know.
1: And out the dough.
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0: Some Gatorade flavors recalled over undeclared food dyes. More than 122,000 cases of Gatorade are being recalled. According to the FDA, lemon lime zero, orange, and Gatorade orange zero were distributed in 37 states, contain undeclared yellow number 6 or yellow number 5. Google Gatorade recall to see if you have some.
1: In pop culture news, televangelist Jim Baker died yesterday at the age of 86. He rose to fame in the 70s with then-wife Tammy Faye Baker as co-host of the PTL Club. His ministry empire later collapsed amid scandal, and he served prison time after fraud convictions. His current wife announced his passing Monday night, but no cause of death was given. And in Major League Baseball playoff action last night, in the American League, the Tampa Bay Rays hosted the New York Yankees and won 5-2. The Rays are now up 2-0 in the series. The White Sox beat the Guardians in Cleveland 4-3 and are also now up 2-0 in their series. On the National League side, you've got Game 3 tonight for the Dodgers and Braves in Atlanta, with the series tied up 1-1 there. And the Brewers are in San Diego to take on the Padres. Brewers are up 2-0.
0: So when is the best time to buy and carve pumpkins for Halloween? Experts are saying there's no need to wait until the last minute. It's the Farmer's Almanac recommending shopping early to mid-October, since healthy, uncarved pumpkins can last much longer than the ones that have already been cut open. If you are going to carve it, they say around October 28th through the 30th are the best times to do that. So, happy Hurry Up Halloween.
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4: Big delays. Dodge Expressway, still seeing big delays from that earlier crash at 120th and Dodge. That has cleared. All lanes are open. Also, still slow on the JFK northbound out of Bellevue. Well, starting to see it thin out a little bit, though, back to about Chandler. I-80 is in pretty good shape between 680 and 480. Always gets a little slow around 60th and around 84th. That's a look at your roads. I'm Lucy Chapman.
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0: We've talked about unusual products that decide to jump on the pumpkin spice bandwagon.
1: Yep. I saw a company, I think it was Jiffy Lube, they put pumpkin spice oil change, which is hilarious.
0: That was actually a joke.
1: Yes.
0: In the WPSL bit we did.
1: It was so good.
0: Should we bring that back on our Facebook today?
1: Just one more time. Yes, why not?
0: WPSL.
1: Then we also said Dude Wipes, if you're not familiar with those are wet wipes marketed to dudes.
0: Yeah.
1: And you use these in your nether region and regions, and they came out with pumpkin spice dude wipes.
0: And I thought that was a joke. Come to find out, it is not.
1: It's too good. And you said, we did Spam. We tried Spam 1 year.
0: Yeah, which wasn't bad.
1: No.
0: We didn't spit it out, but it's nothing I'm going to buy again.
1: That's exactly right.
0: Mrs. Jones sent us a text the other day with pumpkin spice Dawn power dishwashing foam. Now, that's not a bad idea. It's kind of like when you wash your hands, you have that after scent.
1: And it's right next to where I burn my pumpkin spice candles anyway, so
0: yes.
1: Keep it going.
0: So there you go. 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

0: Okay, remember that nor'easter recently?
1: Oh, the footage of the flooding from that thing? Insane.
0: Well, it actually affected all the way down to the Carolinas and the Outer Banks as well. And that's where this story is from. A Virginia couple decided to have their wedding on the Outer Banks in North Carolina.
1: Ruh-roh.
0: Well, the wedding ended up not going as planned because of the storm. A lot of their guests and family could not even make it there. So what they did was they posted online and did an open invitation asking locals and vacationers to come celebrate with the couple. The response grew quickly. A campground provided space and lodging while residents, businesses, and visitors contributed food, music, photography, and other help. They ended up having over 400 strangers to do the celebration instead.
1: That's a lot of new family members.
0: It's so great. Jaden Sink and Kimberly LaProd, they were already there, so they said, you know what, let's just do this. They were overwhelmed with the not only the turnout, but it ended up having 10 times the crowd they originally planned for if the weather wouldn't have ruined everything. So they filled the dance floor. They had a blast, and residents and strangers came together, said, this storm's not spoiling anybody's wedding day, and it was the talk of the town.
1: I hope a few of them brought the envelopes, you know, to kind of help them out, because that thing couldn't have been cheap.
0: Yes, and, I mean, people contributed the food, the music, and photography, so it probably ended up being a good thing overall. I love when a community comes together like that. Congratulations to Jaden and Kimberly, and that is your good news, baby.

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1: Good news and better news. Good news, $1,000 keyword coming up within minutes. 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
0: Yeah, there's many more keywords to come. 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

0: thanks for having us on. It's 99.9 KGOR. Meredith, you inspired me recently.
1: Oh, where's this going?
0: Well, you don't want to know where it's going.
1: Oh,
0: Let me. I think I'll need to explain coming up, and I will do that in, what, 4 or 5 minutes?
1: That can't happen fast enough. I got to know.
0: You got to know. Stay with us. It's DM in the AM.

0: 99.9, David and Meredith on KGOR, playing Omaha's greatest hits. I got to share a personal story.
1: Yay!
0: I was so inspired by your colonoscopy stories and you getting a jump on it.
1: Yeah.
0: Great results. You know, we're an open book here. Sometimes the chapters are a little more personal than others.
1: Yeah, pages are a little sticky sometimes.
0: So, oh God. So, and I'm sure you're going to get some out of context out of this one, but when they scheduled the colonoscopy, because I was due this year anyway.
1: Yes.
0: So I said, put it down. You know, sometimes it's not for a month or two.
1: Yeah, right. David was copying me. Why are you so obsessed with me?
0: Yes. I was in the desk next to Meredith and I copied her.
1: Yeah, he wants to have a colonoscopy because I got one.
0: Oh, I just saw. Oh. Every other month.
1: Okay, so I'm so sorry. They scheduled you.
0: So I finally get the schedule. I put it in my calendar. Totally forget about it. Fast forward weeks later, Mrs. Jones is looking at it. She goes, do you really want to get your colonoscopy the day we get back from the cruise?
1: Oh, dear.
0: We're getting back on Monday. You know how you have to take the prep? And I was like,
1: David,
0: I would have to get off the ship, go home and start prepping.
1: There is not the amount of food and drinks you have for a whole week on a ship. Oh. This would be the worst prep of all prep anytime ever.
0: I don't wish that on any proctologist in the country.
1: Dave, so have you rescheduled it?
0: Yes.
1: That is hilarious.
0: And they bumped it like, I mean, you know, they're dying to get in there. They're lined up around the butt. I'm sorry, around the block.
1: The and day it was, after the cruise is crazy.
0: It was like a good month before I could get in again. But okay. Hey, there you go. I just was like, well, that was a bad call.
1: No, you might have had to go stay somewhere else during your prep.
0: Yeah.
1: As to not ruin your home situation, your plumbing.
0: Or I get in there and I didn't do the best job because it was just, you know, so crazy.
1: Touche.
0: The doctors would be like, did I spot a cocktail umbrella somewhere? So there you go. A little too much information this morning from DM in the AM.
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1: Just shared a way, we became WTMI, too much information concerning the rescheduling of a colonoscopy. But Linda on our text line reminded us of a recent out of context we had with the last conversation.
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0: 99.9 KGOR, Omaha's greatest hits. David, when I say Little Free Library, do you know what I'm talking about?
1: I think, if I'm not mistaken, those are those little little houses set up in front of other houses where you just walk up and take one, leave one.
0: That's right. People do these in their neighborhoods on their own, but there is a real organization called Little Free Libraries. And if you want to get involved with that and put them where you are, you can go to their website and sign up, and they give you all of the stuff you need.
1: We have one about a block from our house, and not only did they kind of build this thing and put a dozen or so books in it, but they built this landscaping and steps to go up to it. It's really cool. And it's only about 10 feet from the road.
0: That's so awesome. Well, Little Free Libraries is getting a Pizza Hut makeover. They're going to be called Little Hut Libraries. And they have partnered with actual Pizza Hut. And they are making them to look like old Pizza Hut.
1: Sure.
0: With the roof. The Pizza Hut roof, everybody knows.
1: Unmistakable.
0: On the front door glass is a sticker that says, "Book It." And they have a little Pizza Hut placard screwed into the bottom of that front door. Now, it will be stocked with free books and a limited number of gift cards for free personal pan pizzas.
1: That is crazy.
0: As somebody who has only read books for Book It as a kid, I think this is also where my obsession with pizza was born, is being able to get my own personal pan pizza that my parents didn't have to buy me. And we just sat there and I love, nom, nom, nom. This was the best. I love this idea. So it's called Little Hut Libraries, and you can go to littlefreelibraries.org to get hooked up with them and try to do this near you.
1: There is someone working at Pizza Hut that is kind of revamping and going retro on everything. And this is so brilliant.
0: So brilliant, especially because millennials and even some Gen Xers that are parents now grew up with Book It. So this is a home run. And it's all about getting the kids and adults to read.
1: Yeah. And a little mini Pizza Hut out on your front lawn, I wouldn't complain at that.
0: It's so stinking cute. The little red roof and everything.
1: You go in and you have to pull the book out between tables with the checkered red and white tablecloths.
0: Yeah.
1: I love it.
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0: 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So much fun this morning. Meredith, it's time for us to step aside.
1: Aw, can we do it again tomorrow?
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0: 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Stand by for your Tuesday morning to get rocked by Tears for Fears in just a few minutes. My name is Martha Quinn. Every day right here, I turn to you and say, what's totally awesome? Like, maybe you found a new and improved way to listen to the station.
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0: Woohoo! That totally awesome news is contagious. It's totally awesome for me and all us DJs here, knowing you can be with us all day long now. Thank you so much for letting me know. Appreciate you reaching out. I hope I hear from you and your super good phone signal again. Switching cell phone carriers is a perfect example of totally awesome news. 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

introduced the world to the soundtrack of a generation, and she's still hitting play. 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

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You are here at the perfect time for some news. 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I'm Martha Quinn. It's your daily news that rocks. A guy from the MTV years is on tour. His voice is so distinct, you can tell it in a second. Rock!

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3: Today's mixtape made by Nick in Milwaukee is about to get started. 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It's a really good variety of songs. 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

0: 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Put them in the spotlight of love. Shout them out. That's a perfect example of the type of news you're invited to share every day with me. You're totally awesome news.
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In just a few minutes, you will hear the 1 o'clock keyword announcement. 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That's all you have to do. Type that one word. I'm Martha Quinn.

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Once you do that, if your phone rings after, answer it. It could be us saying, you won $1,000. Here's Cutting Crew.

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0: 99.9 KGOR, Omaha's greatest hits. How you doing? Martha Quinn here. You might know every afternoon right here, I invite you to step up and share your totally awesome news. I ran into someone at Trader Joe's who said, Martha, I feel kind of braggy saying, hey, this is what's good about me. And I said, no, it's inspiring. Somebody else might have the same totally awesome news and go, okay, I have that too. And you might give them a lift. Plus, it reminds us all to focus in on the good.
1: Hi, Martha Quinn. 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My neighbor's helping me set it up. We're charging the battery. 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

0: 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Today, October 6th, could be your day. You pick up $1,000 cash. Mindy rocks out with us here. She won a grand.
1: That's so awesome.
0: Congratulations and thank you for listening, Mindy. It's Halloween season. Stock up on decorations with $1,000 bucks. That could get you a lot. The next keyword you hear

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0: Omaha's greatest hits are on 99.9 KGOR. Hanging in there this Tuesday. Thank you for letting me, Martha Quinn, keep you company. 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For example, what would unite Wham's Wake Me Up Before You Go-Go, Whitesnake's Here I Go Again, and Fleetwood Mac's Go Your Own Way?
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99.9 KGOR. Come on in. It's going to be a great Tuesday, and I'm so happy that you could spend some of that with me. Spend all of it with me. I'll be here till 7. And if you want to win $1,000, be listening for those keywords. Take them to KGOR.com. Normally, I give you a little trivia here and then make you wait for it. I'm not going to make you wait, and it's not trivia. I'm just giving you a dad joke. Did you hear about the wig thief who escaped from prison? Police are combing the area to find him. I told you it was a dad joke. Hang on, I've got music on the way for you from Wham.

0: 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I've got music on the way for you from Tom Petty. 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

Madonna on Omaha's Greatest Hits, 99.9 KGOR. You know, of all of the stuff that she did, all of the antics that she took part in, I think that might have been one of her most controversial songs, Papa Don't Preach. Coming up, I've got free stuff after 5. 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It's a date at the Dungeon. A couple of passes to Dungeon of the Damned Haunted House at Hollywood Candy in the Old Market. I'm going to be out there on Saturday. Plus a couple of passes to a very scary movie, Other Mommy, at B&B Oakview Plaza 14, Mid Plains Podiatry, helping us out with that. 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

Poison on Omaha's Greatest Hits, 99.9 KGOR, 1985. I always say it was one of my least favorite years. 1984 was pretty good. 1982 was amazing. But 1985 got a little bit better with The Breakfast Club and The Breakfast Club's Brian Johnson, the nerd, Anthony Michael Hall, teaming up with the Omaha Film Event. They are going to present a special screening of The Breakfast Club at the Omaha Community Playhouse on the big screen. That's coming up on the 23rd, and all the proceeds will benefit the Douglas County Historical Society. Would you like to go? Well, you could win a couple of tickets. Get registered at KGOR.com. Who knows? Maybe you'll meet Anthony Michael Hall. He's going to be there to answer questions and tell us some great stories. Maybe a little behind the scenes stuff. Paula Abdul coming up on Omaha's Greatest Hits, 99.9 KGOR.

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1: 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I'm Lucy Chapman. 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And I know $1,000 would come in pretty handy right about now with gas prices such high levels and Christmas coming, food prices. 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

0: 99.9 KGOR. I know it's already 4 days ago, but I was going to tell you about this yesterday. I didn't tell you about it. I'm sure you know by now, but were you, when you were watching the game on Saturday against Maryland, were you thinking what I was thinking when that game first got started? I thought, oh boy, we're going to be in trouble here. But we did end up winning, obviously. So, oh yeah, and that other game, the Ohio State-Iowa game, that was kind of a surprise, right? I mean, sports ball. Hang on, I've got music on the way from AHA on KGOR.
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2: Still seeing some pretty heavy traffic here westbound on I-80. I believe we did have a crash near 50th Street, but looks like they've already cleared it, but not before it backs you up pretty solidly to the JFK. Again, that's westbound on I-80 coming up to 50th Street. Rest of the highway still looking good with no other problems. That's a look at traffic. I'm Steve Parker.
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24: Sunny and warm and a little bit muggy heading into Tuesday evening. Mostly clear overnight with low temperatures dropping into the mid and upper 50s. Not as humid, still pretty warm on Wednesday with high temperatures right around 80 degrees and another day with a lot of sun. From the First Alert 6 Weather Center, I'm Chief Meteorologist Matt Serwee.
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All this week, free stuff is a date at the Dungeon. I've got a couple of passes to Dungeon of the Damned Haunted House under Hollywood Candy in the Old Market, plus a couple of passes to a very scary movie, Other Mommy, at B&B Oakview Plaza 14. So get registered for that. Mid Plains Podiatry helping us out with this prize all this week. And I've got more free stuff too. I'll tell you about that coming up. 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

0: Omaha's greatest hits, 99.9 KGOR. I love 1985 because it gave us the Breakfast Club and it gave us Anthony Michael Hall, who played Brian Johnson. And now he's coming to give us some stories. Anthony Michael Hall will be here partnering up with the Omaha Film Event to present a special screening of The Breakfast Club. It's going to be at the Omaha Community Playhouse. I know you've watched The Breakfast Club probably at least 50 times. I have, but now you can see it on the big screen. And all of the proceeds will benefit the Douglas County Historical Society. And who knows what Anthony Michael Hall will tell us. I wonder if he goes by Tony or just Tony Hall. I don't know. We'll find out, maybe. If you want to win your way in, go to KGOR.com and get registered to win those tickets. Queen, coming up. Let's head out to the streets, get another look at your traffic on KGOR.
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2: Did have an accident working a little bit earlier, southbound 480 at about Martha Street. Still a little heavy traffic left over from there, but it's recovering pretty quickly. Do have some slow going now westbound on I-80 from the JFK over to 72nd. And westbound Dodge pretty jammed up now coming out of the 680 interchange to 132nd. That's a look at traffic. I'm Steve Parker.
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I'm Lucy Chapman, and HOAs. Oh, you've heard me talk about HOAs before. Not a fan, but I found a video that I am a fan of. An HOA guy tried to stop a lawn guy just helping out a mom or a grandma, actually, just trying to help her out as she could not get to the yard anymore. She's a grandma and she's taking care of her kids. And this guy got a kind of a surprise. You can see that on my page. I'm telling you, if I ever had the opportunity to actually opportunity, is that the right word? If I ever had to live in an area that had an HOA, I would take the opportunity to try and become president. Maybe things would be better. Alanis Morissette on KGOR.

0: Let's do some free stuff in this haunting season. I've got a date at the dungeon. All this week, a couple of passes to Dungeon of the Damned Haunted House under Hollywood Candy in the Old Market. I'll be out there on Saturday. Stop out and see me. Plus a couple of passes to a very scary movie. See, I get so scared just reading it. A very scary movie. Other Mommy at B&B Oakview Plaza 14, Mid Plains Podiatry, helping us out with this one. And today it's all for you, Deborah Hundley. Deborah's listening to us in Lincoln. 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I sent you everything you need to know. 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A couple of tickets to The Beat, Music of King Crimson at the Orpheum, October 17th. 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Let's head out to the streets, get a look at your traffic.
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2: Crash working here with an overturned vehicle. It's eastbound on Dodge just before 120th Street. Looks like down to one lane there as they're trying to upright this and clear it. Backed up past 156 now. And as I mentioned earlier, westbound traffic is really slowing down to look at this. So it's backed up into the 680 interchange headed that direction. That's a look at traffic. I'm Steve Parker.
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13: Sunny and warm and a little bit muggy heading into Tuesday evening. Mostly clear overnight with low temperatures dropping into the mid and upper 50s. Not as humid, still pretty warm on Wednesday with high temperatures right around 80 degrees and another day with a lot of sun. From the First Alert 6 Weather Center, I'm Chief Meteorologist Matt Serwee.
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Good luck.

from the Invita Health and Wellness Studio. I'm Lucy Chapman. Thanks for hanging out with me. I've got more free stuff on the way for you. A chance to get yourself into the Orpheum on October 17th for free to see The Beat. That is the music of King Crimson. It's going to be such an amazing show. Hang on. I've got John and Olivia. Oh, you know the song. It's coming up on KGOR.

0: 99.9 KGOR, John Travolta with the absolutely beautiful Olivia Newton-John, the late Olivia Newton-John. You're the one that I want. I'm Lucy Chapman, and I've got more free stuff for you. You want to go to the Orpheum October 17th? That is just 11 days away. Look at me doing math. Just 11 days away to see the music of King Crimson with The Beat. Well, you're going, Patty Yost of Papillion. Patty, you are our More Free Stuff After Five winner. I've got this for you all week long. 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George Michael coming up.
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2: Well, good news as we finish up our Tuesday afternoon drive. They have cleared the crash with the overturned vehicle that we had eastbound on Dodge just before 120th Street. Traffic still jammed, but at least all lanes are back open. And now westbound on Dodge out near 192nd Street have a crash working there. That's a look at traffic. I'm Steve Parker.
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Where are my ABBA friends, my ABBA fans? Because coming up on Saturday night at the Relevant Center in Elkhorn, which is a beautiful place to see or do anything if you're looking for a space to rent. But the show is called Dancing Queens, the ABBA Celebration. And the lead singer, Kirby Jo Long, she's coming home. She's from Omaha. She sounds, and it's, I think she's from Millard North, a Millard North graduation. Well, anyway, I think she's from Millard North. And she was a Scarlet and Cream singer at UNL. So it's going to be such a great show. Get all your friends together. These tickets are going fast. You can find them at dancingqueenslive.com. But we've got a link for you too, agor.com. Don't want you to get lost finding those tickets. I've got Journey on the way for you. Steve Miller right now on KGOR.

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You can pick up those tickets at half price. That's Dungeon of the Damned in the Old Market, right underneath Hollywood Candy. Ooh, you could get stocked up on candy, too. I've got Tone Loc on the way right now. Bob Seger on KGOR.

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Tone Loc on Omaha's Greatest Hits, 99.9 KGOR, Wild Thing. It's a lot of fun. It's a great song. Makes you feel good. Brings you up. Want to start dancing. Wild Thing. But I will not ever, and I hope I don't, I will never understand people who dump dogs. Just dump them. I saw on Facebook recently that someplace within our area, somebody just dumped three dogs. Just why? I mean, there are places that you can take them, but I found this video for you. It's your moment of dog. These two German shepherds decided, this is where I live. We, I guess in this case, this is where we live. Now, this story has a twist to it that is absolutely beautiful. You can check it out. It's your moment of dog on my page at KGOR.com. Mr. coming up, John Mellencamp, right now.

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0: 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Tom Segura is coming to the Orpheum Theater on January 16th, which is exactly where you want to need to be. 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

99.9 KGOR, Omaha's greatest hits. Well, 25 days from now, Halloween, and I can't believe both of my kids now they're done with trick-or-treating. So now they're already kind of answering the door. Our daughter is in college. Son, now he's on to driving. What astounds me is how fast some of these changes take place. Just last year, he was still wanting to trick-or-treat. This is what happens when you have kids.